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0: 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Kirk Hammett of Metallica with Gibson TV talking about his beloved guitar, a Flying V, that he did all those amazing songs with and all those amazing riffs. Kirk Hammett, Metallica on The Morning X.
1: Yeah, this is the one that started it all. This is the one that I used to sit in my bedroom with. This guitar has been stolen from me twice, and I've managed to get it back. It's been lost. Die By My Hand was written on this guitar when I was 17 years old. Ride the Lightning, Master of Puppets, Injustice for All, and the Black Album were written on this guitar. All the guitar solos on Kill 'Em All were done on this guitar. All the guitar solos on Ride the Lightning were done on this guitar.
0: Amazing what one guitar can do for you, right? Kirk Hammett, Metallica. This is your rock show. Talk to you in the morning, 6 till 10, right here on The Morning X. Hey, it's Matt Behan. Hi, what's going on? Reminder, weekends here on the X, always a blast. Sundays, noon to 3 p.m., it's L.A. Lloyd's Rock 30, counting down the top 30 rock songs every single Sunday, noon to 3, right here on 105.7 DX.
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3: You ever wonder why the same cold virus makes some people so sick and others not sick at all? Well, according to an interesting new study out of Yale School of Medicine, one key factor is how quickly the cells in their noses, called nasal cells, respond to the virus and contain it. It's called the interferon response, and it can vary for different people. Now, when that response gets inhibited, it can trigger a different reaction, which leads to excessive mucus production and inflammation. In other words, a cold that is a lot more miserable. Of course, there are other factors at play: your genetics, any underlying conditions, immunity from vaccinations or previous infections. If you are trying really hard not to get sick, high-quality masks, they can be very effective. Also, good old-fashioned hand washing. And remember not to touch your face. I'm Dr. Sanjay Gupta, helping you live a better life.
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0: The iconic music of Led Zeppelin, a celebration of the mighty Zep. Get the lead out. 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All the passion and perfection. 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

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Yup. Five Finger Death Punch. Yeah. Nirvana. Yup. We got you. 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

0: Hey, it's Matt Behan here on The Morning X. Join me every single morning, 6 till 10. This is your rock show. Concert tickets, rock star rewards, dumbass news, laughter tracks, and so much more. And on certain days, we talk to rock and roll legends like Rob Halford from Judas Priest. Rob, I have to ask the question because it's there, Rock and Roll Hall of Fame. I mean, do you want to talk about it or should we move on? Because you guys should have been in 20 years ago.
1: A big shout out to Matt there. Yeah, you know, for us, it's all about getting more metal into the hall.
0: Yeah.
1: It's a great place. It carries a lot of back and forth because music is passion and music is emotion. Everybody's stamping and screaming, wanting their particular favourite band or artist to be in the hall. And that's the case, as it should be for Priest, not just for Priest, but for heavy metal music here in America. This music is just established across all corners of this great nation, so we need to get some more metal in there, Matt.
0: And Priest is getting in this year. Rock and roll legends join me on occasion. 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Join me.
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12: A Better Life with Dr. Sanjay Gupta.
13: For years, scientists have been studying the association between depression and dementia. As you might expect, the relationship is complicated. But there's this new study out of the UK which found it's not just broad strokes. There are six symptoms of depression that are especially correlated with dementia risk years later. Number one, losing confidence in yourself. Two, not being able to face up to your problems. Three, not feeling warmth or affection from other people. Four, feeling nervous and anxious all the time. Five, not being satisfied with the way tasks are carried out. And finally, six, difficulty concentrating. What we could be seeing here is the impact of people becoming less social, or that certain changes in the brain lead to both depression and dementia. But dementia takes longer to manifest. If you notice these symptoms, talk to your doctor about it. I'm Dr. Sanjay Gupta, helping you live a better life.
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0: Hey, it's Matt Behan here on The Morning X. Join me every single morning, 6 till 10. This is your rock show. Chris Daughtry, as you know, coming to the River and Rails Fest this summer. And it's Saturday night, July 25th. Daughtry will be performing live. Get your tickets at River and Rails Fest. And last year, he was in the studio with us talking about his career, his shows, and everything else that inspires him. And our chat with Chris Daughtry on The Morning X. Talking to Chris Daughtry, man, thank you so much for taking time with us.
1: Absolutely, man. Thank you for the support, man. Thank you for having me.
0: Absolutely. So here's an interesting question. I saw this... I think a recent interview with the Black Crowes, who are back out doing their thing again, which is pretty cool. They have some great new music out. They were asked the question, like, before you die, who do you want to be in a jam session with?
1: Like Jean-Claude Van Damme.
0: All right. You know what?
1: I don't know. Probably not.
0: Hold on.
1: Here, just play something. Do a split. Do a split and hold this guitar.
0: On
1: a serious note, who would I want to jam with? Prince would have been one of them. Chris Cornell.
0: Get your tickets for Chris Daughtry at the River Rails Fest at riverrailsfest.com.
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12: You ever wonder why the same cold virus makes some people so sick and others not sick at all? Well, according to an interesting new study out of Yale School of Medicine, one key factor is how quickly the cells in their noses, called nasal cells, respond to the virus and contain it. It's called the interferon response, and it can vary for different people. Now, when that response gets inhibited, it can trigger a different reaction, which leads to excessive mucus production and inflammation. In other words, a cold that is a lot more miserable. Of course, there are other factors at play: your genetics, any underlying conditions, immunity from vaccinations or previous infections. 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Also, good old-fashioned hand washing. And remember not to touch your face. I'm Dr. Sanjay Gupta, helping you live a better life.
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0: 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Every dollar raised goes to St. Jude Children's Hospital. Over $13 million raised thus far. Let's make this another record-breaking year. The Harley-Davidson Bud Hog Giveaway, executed by Walters Brothers Harley-Davidson. 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

0: Hey, it's Matt Behan here on The Morning X. Listen up every single morning, 6 till 10. This is your rock show. Dumbass News 750, rock show tickets for you every day. In the 8 o'clock, listen and win. And man, we've got some nice winners here as of late going to amazing rock shows in the River City. Good morning.
1: Good morning.
0: We've got ourselves a little rock show with a band called Ghost. I assume you know who they are?
1: I do.
0: So I got you with Caller X, Caller 10. You want to go?
1: Yes, hell yeah. I never win anything.
0: This show is unbelievable. It's a thrill. We're getting the show here in Peoria. Good job, April. We're proud of you. Big thanks to Live Nation. 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
0: 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We appreciate you. 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
12: If you're someone who isn't super active, just thinking about the amount of exercise you're supposed to get every week can feel daunting. 75 minutes of vigorous exercise, 150 minutes of moderate intensity exercise. It's a lot, but I have some good news for you in the form of a recent study out of Norway. Researchers found that for most sedentary people, getting just 5 more minutes of meaningful movement a day had a statistically significant impact on their expected lifespan. So did reducing the amount of time they sat every day by just 30 minutes. That's not to say that this bare minimum is what you should aspire to, but I think it's a good reminder that doing something is always better than doing nothing. The point is, just get started. Work just a little bit more movement into your daily routine, and don't even think of it as exercise. I'm Dr. Sanjay Gupta, helping you live a better life.
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0: 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Kirk Hammett of Metallica with Gibson TV talking about his beloved guitar, a Flying V, that he did all those amazing songs with and all those amazing riffs. Kirk Hammett, Metallica on The Morning X.
1: Yeah, this is the one that started it all. This is the one that I used to sit in my bedroom with. This guitar has been stolen from me twice, and I've managed to get it back. It's been lost. Die By My Hand was written on this guitar when I was 17 years old. Ride the Lightning, Master of Puppets, and Justice for All, and the Black Album were written on this guitar. All the guitar solos on Kill 'Em All were done on this guitar. All the guitar solos on Ride the Lightning were done on this guitar.
0: Amazing what one guitar can do for you, right? Kirk Hammett, Metallica. This is your rock show. Talk to you in the morning, 6 till 10, right here on The Morning X.
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0: Hey, it's Matt Behan here on The Morning X. Join me every single morning, 6 till 10. This is your rock show. Concert tickets, rock star rewards, dumbass news, laughter tracks, and so much more. And on certain days, we talk to rock and roll legends like Rob Halford from Judas Priest. Rob, I have to ask the question because it's there, Rock and Roll Hall of Fame. I mean, do you want to talk about it or should we move on? Because you guys should have been in 20 years ago.
1: A big shout out to Matt there. Yeah, you know, for us, it's all about getting more metal into the hall.
0: Yeah.
1: It's a great place. It carries a lot of back and forth because music is passion and music is emotion. Everybody's stamping and screaming, wanting their particular favourite band or artist to be in the hall. And that's the case, as it should be for Priest, not just for Priest, but for heavy metal music here in America. This music is just established across all corners of this great nation, so we need to get some more metal in there, Matt.
0: And Priest is getting in this year. Rock and roll legends join me on occasion. This is your rock show, 6 till 10. Join me, will you, and let's rock. It's The Morning X.
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Pearl Jam. Yup. Five Finger Death Punch. Yeah. Nirvana. Yup. We got you. 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
1: Pause longer, okay? 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

girl. 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

0: 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This is your rock show. Chris Daughtry, as you know, coming to the River and Rails Fest this summer. And it's Saturday night, July 25th. Daughtry will be performing live. Get your tickets at River and Rails Fest. And last year, he was in the studio with us talking about his career, his shows, and everything else that inspires him. And our chat with Chris Daughtry on The Morning X. Talking to Chris Daughtry, man, thank you so much for taking time with us.
1: Absolutely, man. Thank you for the support, man. Thank you for having me.
0: Absolutely. So here's an interesting question. I saw this... I think a recent interview with the Black Crowes, who are back out doing their thing again, which is pretty cool. They have some great new music out. They were asked the question, like, before you die, who do you want to be in a jam session with?
1: Like Jean-Claude Van Damme.
0: All right. You know what?
1: I don't know. Probably not.
0: Hold on.
1: Here, just play something. Do a split. Do a split and hold this guitar. On a serious note, who would I want to jam with? Prince would have been one of them. Chris Cornell.
0: Get your tickets for Chris Daughtry at the River Rails Fest at riverrailsfest.com.
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3: Across the country right now, at this very moment, there are probably arguments taking place about who's doing more of the housework, the homework, the shuttling of kids from this activity to that. It's true. By and large, women do more of this than men. But doesn't have to be that way. And if you and your spouse can level that playing field, it's going to make both of you and your kids happier. Psychologist Yelena Kecmanovich says this might be how you get there. As hard as it might be at first, try to think of your partner like a teammate, not an adversary. Learn how to do some of the chores your partner does to get a better understanding of how much effort something takes. And finally, take the time to acknowledge what the other person is doing. And every now and then, even express your appreciation. That'll go a long way. I'm Dr. Sanjay Gupta, helping you live a better life.
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0: 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We get it. 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And your coworker Ned smells like poo and stares at you all day.
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0: 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Dumbass News 750, rock show tickets for you every day. In the 8 o'clock, listen and win. And man, we've had some nice winners here as of late, going to amazing rock shows in the River City.
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7: A Better Life with Dr. Sanjay Gupta.
8: You know, it's interesting. For such a long time, I think people thought about diseases as something that mostly happened later in life. Just in recent years, however, we as a society have really begun to think about preventing certain ailments much, much earlier. Case in point, new study out of Northwestern University School of Medicine found the mid-30s are a major turning point for men's heart health. For women, about a decade later. But for the men, this is the time when you really need to be thinking about your heart health seriously. At a bare minimum, start seeing a primary care doctor once a year just to get your blood pressure and cholesterol checked. You can also look up and then do your best to follow what is known as the American Heart Association's Life's Essential 8. These are things everyone can do to decrease their risk of heart disease. I'm Dr. Sanjay Gupta, helping you live a better life.
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8: 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Hopefully, maybe school's wrapped up by now, maybe not, whatever. It's all good, man. Whatever your schedule brings you today, let us be your rock source, man. This is your rock show here on the Morning X. 10 songs every single hour. A ton of great stuff going on today, and ways for you to win rock show tickets for free. We're doubling down on that today, and also your chance to rock out with Five Finger Death Punch. You love this band. We've had so many great shows with them, and man, they're celebrating 20 years, which is absolutely crazy. And I was thinking about that the other day. Like, I think the first show that we did with Five Finger Death Punch was in 2006, somewhere in that range. And yeah, so many amazing shows in our Peoria history with the band. But now things are way bigger and different for Five Finger Death Punch. They're celebrating their 20 years, and your chance to go see them. Yeah, they're going to be celebrating 20 years this year, and we want you to be there. Win a trip or two to see Five Finger live on the 20th Anniversary World Tour with Cody Jinks and Eva Under Fire at a U.S. tour stop of your choice. We got flights, we got hotel tickets, plus the Five Finger Gold VIP merch package with you as well. It's all on us. And you get to pick the city you want to go to. That first national text keyword is coming up at 8 o'clock today right here on 105.7 The X. Also, rock show tickets for the Castle Theater coming up in the 7 o'clock hour today for the Smells Like Nirvana show on May 23rd. If you love your Nirvana, this is going to be a great time. Great Nirvana tribute. They do the acoustic New York City vibe performance of Nirvana. So that's coming up in the 7 o'clock hour. And tickets today for Theory of a Dead Man with Seven Dust and special guest Return to Dust coming to the Devon Lakeshore Amphitheater in Decatur later on this summer in August. We got those tickets coming up for you in the 8 o'clock Listen to Win. Yeah, man. Laughter track segments, Dumbass News, 7:50. And Mandatory Mill of the Way coming up at 7:30. We'll recap sports coming up here in just a bit as well. And we'll check in with our news guys and hear for non-headline news coming up here in the next 10, 12 minutes here on 105.7 The X. Turnstile, AC/DC, the brand new one from Ashes to New. Shouts for Vintage, Metallica, Green Day, all coming up. 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Looks like a pretty good day, but the winds are picking up and looks like a blowing dust advisory out there today as well. Nathan, good morning.
9: I'm your local weather authority, meteorologist Nathan Kitchens. For today, we'll see increasing clouds, breezy winds. There will be a chance for a few showers and thunderstorms, mainly after 4 o'clock. Our high today, 80. And with those windy conditions, there is a blowing dust advisory from noon until 7 p.m. So watch out in open rural areas for some of that blowing dust. A few showers and storms this evening, and then skies will become clear with a low down to 52. For more weather updates 24/7, you can head over to ciproud.com. For WMBD TV, I'm meteorologist Nathan Kitchens.
8: Appreciate it, Nathan. 47 degrees downtown Peoria. Five Finger Death Punch. Yeah, one of the first songs that we absolutely cranked here on the X back when they first launched was this song. It is The Bleeding, Ivan and Five Finger, and your chance to see him on that 20th anniversary tour. Again, national text keyword coming up at 8 o'clock today. It's 6:03. And this is your rock show. Not for the faint and heart, not for the wuss. It's the Morning X, and let's rock.

0: The band is Turnstile, and Look Out For Me, song topping out number one on the Rock Chart. 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Take us with you, man, everywhere you go. Third Shifters from Peoria, Central Illinois, thank you so much for the hard work you're doing, wrapping up your day, the rush you're launching into yours. The winds are picking up out there today. Sunshine early by this afternoon. Some showers might be percolating. Maybe a thunderstorm out there, but the winds are a bit of the issue. We have ourselves a blowing dust advisory that's starting up after 12 noon today. So in the open areas, rural routes in particular, the dust could be nasty. We'll see 79 to 80 for that high today. Showers tonight, 52. It's 47 degrees downtown.
1: It's early. The caffeine is just starting to invade your brain. And it's time for you to laugh.
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0: All right, 6:10. We'll check sports on the way. NBA playoffs last night. Lakers eliminated. We'll recap that in the NBA and also NHL's update on what's going on. Baseball roundup and more. All of that is coming up. Your chance to rock out with Five Finger Death Punch. Again, 20th anniversary on their big tour this year. You get to pick a city where you want to go to see them. We have the National Text keyword coming up 8 o'clock and double shots of rock show tickets for you again today right here on The Morning X. News guys have crawled into their studio gathering news for hours on end, drinking all my coffee, and they're here. It's not headline news on our Tuesday. Gentlemen, good morning.
4: This is not headline news. Vin Diesel says a Fast and Furious show is in the works. Technically, he pointed at a TV and grunted, "Cars," but you get the point. There's a movie in the works about the early days of MTV. It promises a lot of surprises, like the M once standing for music. Leo has been the Pope for a year. You can tell he's Americanized the Vatican because there's a neglected wave runner in the front yard. And an Oasis documentary is coming to theaters. It depicts Oasis as you've rarely seen them before. Together. This is not headline news.
0: Thank you, gentlemen, as we navigate the rock here on this Tuesday morning. From Ashes to New, the band, number one rock song in America. And this is Drag Me. It's a banger, and it's new rock on the X.

0: suggested Nickelback this morning on the way to Marie, on the way into work today. Want to hear Nickelback? Absolutely. It's 105.7 The X here on the Morning X stream. 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And here we are on a Tuesday. Hope you're doing well, man. Third shifters, again, thank you so much for all that hard work you're doing. Wrapping up your day. The rest of you kicking off yours. Beautiful outside right now. The winds are picking up, though. We got sunshine. Pretty good day for most of today. By later on this afternoon, clouds kind of moving in. Showers rolling in after probably 4 o'clock today. Could see some thunderstorm activity. We're going to see about 80, though, for the high for your rockers outdoors. Now, the wind's picking up, and we have a blowing dust advisory going on, especially for the rural routes out there. And you'll see some of the dust rolling around today. So heads up on that. Clouds tonight. Showers. A definitive possibility, 52 tonight, sunny for tomorrow, cool front coming through, and we'll see about 67 for the high tomorrow. It's 47 degrees downtown.
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0: 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It's Hammer's in Bartonville. And swing by today. All right, NBA scoreboard from last night. Oklahoma City, they're the champs, and they rolled past the LA Lakers 115-110. Sadly, this series was not really close. They sweep the Lakers 4-0 in that series. Cleveland Cavaliers winners last night over Detroit Pistons 112-103 in a foul fest last night. A lot of penalties and fouls going on last night. Anywho, that series tied at 2 games apiece. Minnesota Timberwolves at San Antonio tonight. That series tied at 2 games apiece. In the NHL playoffs, Colorado Avalanche defeat the Minnesota Wild 5-2, and they take a 3-1 series lead. They can wrap that up tomorrow night. So must-win territory for Minnesota. The NHL playoffs resume tonight. Baseball, all the teams we love in the area were idle yesterday. Cubs, Cards, and Sox were idle yesterday. Today, Cubs are Atlanta tonight. Cardinals at the A's tonight. White Sox are hosting the Royals. And that's what's happening in the world of sports. Headlines in your rock news. Celebrity sleaze on the way. Let's see what's going down in the world of rock and roll. Double shots of rock show tickets coming your way. Castle Theater tickets coming up next hour for the Smells Like Nirvana performance coming up. We got Theory of a Dead Man 7 Dust tickets for Decatur. 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Yeah, man. National text keyword, 8 o'clock today. 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
0: 6:29 here on the Morning X, and happy Tuesday morning, and nice day. Well, the winds are picking up, though. We got sunshine most of today out there. Showers kind of rolling in later on today. Sunny skies early, windy. Again, showers later. Could see a thunderstorm going on, but a blowing dust advisory going on for today, especially in the rural routes out there. So heads up on that. You're like, man, it's really dusty. I can't see. So lights on, maybe even. So careful. We're going to see almost 80 from that high. And a WMBD 31 TV meteorologist Nathan Kitchens calling for clouds tonight. Showers kind of continue. 52 sunny for tomorrow. Breezy, a little cooler. 67, 68 for that high. Rock News Celebrity Sleeves on the way. Got rock show tickets starting free to win next hour for the show at the Castle Theater for the Smells Like Nirvana performance going on. A really great Nirvana tribute coming up on May 23rd. Those tickets on the way for you as we crank the rock. 105.7 The X, good morning.
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0: Billy Joe Armstrong, Mike Dirt, Trey Cool. They are Green Day, and they are Rock and Roll Hall of Famers. It's Brain Stew Jaded. 105.7 The X here on the Morning X. Way to Mike rocking today in East Peoria. Rockers in Bloomington Normal. Had Rivian today. What's going on? Central Illinois farmers out there, you rock. Folks in Pontiac, Canton, Washington, Metamora, Dunlap. What's up, man? Pekin Rockers today. And, of course, the best rock city in America, Peoria. You, the best rock fan. What's going on, man? Sunny skies. Nice little happy start to this Tuesday morning. Winds are picking up, though, a little bit. It's a little obnoxious today. We'll see some showers later on this afternoon after about 4 o'clock. Could see a thunderstorm, maybe, and about 80 for the high. But we do have a blowing dust advisory today. So, especially in the rural routes out there, be careful later on. It could be very dusty, and visibility could be, potentially, an issue out there. So, careful. I might see a little blowing dust going on. 47 degrees downtown. Rock News Celebrity Sleeves on the way. Motley Crue in the news today. They were on American Idol last night, and Carrie Underwood sang with Motley Crue last night on American Idol. Yeah, we'll talk about that and a few other items all percolating today in the world of rock. So many tours going on, so many great shows going on. Oh, man, our heads are spinning. We got multiple rock shows we're excited about here on the X, and you're going to win rock show tickets today. Double shots of rock show tickets on the way for you. Starting up next hour for a show at the Castle Theater for Smells Like Nirvana. If you love your Nirvana vibe, that's coming up next hour right here on 105.7 The X. Look at some other storylines that are out rolling around today. There's a dude on Instagram. I saw this video, and it's quite hilarious, actually. I think all of us are collectively tired of spam calls. I can't tell you how many times I've been like in a meeting or I'm hanging with friends and you see the spam calls come in. I think most of us now just are like a eye roll and you just let it go to voicemail or whatever. It would be nice if spam calls would just stop, but there's probably no way it's going to happen. But this guy is getting back at spam calls. Dude on Instagram having fun getting revenge on spam calls. Enjoying listening to him spamming the spammers. Here's what he's doing. Here's his audio.
1: So I get all these spam calls. I've created a script. It's going to call them back. It's going to wait for them to answer. It's going to interact with the prompts automatically. And when they answer, it's going to play Rick Astley, Never Gonna Give You Up.
2: Hey, this is Jerry with Express Flooring
3: And then he hung up.
1: See, what you don't know about this script, though, I have it on repeat. It's going to keep calling them back.
4: This is so satisfying.
0: So, kudos, man. So what he has going on is he finds that when the spam calls come in, they automatically keep calling back. He calls them back. And when they pick up, it's playing Rick Astley's Never Gonna Give You Up. Yes, a little Rick roll going down. That is brilliant, dude. Congratulations on that little plan. So there's probably a way you can get that figured out. So here you go, man. If you're tired of the spam calls going on, and I think we all collectively can say we are, right? 6:42, sunshine, windy, again, a blowing dust advisory going on for today. Let's go to Back in Black, an album that has sold north of 55 million albums worldwide. Think about that for a minute, man. 55 million plus. Angus, Brian Johnson. This song's a little naughty. You're feeling naughty. This is your rock show, AC/DC.

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David Draymond and Disturbed, a kick you in the ass. Get you moving on this Tuesday. And Stupefy, 105.7 The X here on the Morning X from their debut album. That's, got everybody's attention back there in the year 2000. Hard to believe it's been that long ago, man. It's crazy, right? All the great memories Disturbed with us here in Peoria for so many great 105.7 The X shows, man. Looking back since they exploded onto the rock scene. Welcome to the fun of a Tuesday. We got sunshine out there, a little breeze. Actually, the winds are picking up. WMBD 31 TV meteorologist saying the kitchen's called for sunny skies today. It's about later this afternoon. Clouds kind of moving in. Might see some showers rolling around. Blowing dust advisory is a thing today. Might see some nasty blowing dust, and visibility could be an issue in some of the rural routes. So careful on that. 80 in the high. Showers this afternoon, tonight, and then a little cold front, 52. Sunny for tomorrow. It looks like 67 for the high set for tomorrow. So good morning. I'm Matt Behan. Thank you for waking up and rocking today. 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Rock show tickets. Double shots you're going to win starting up next hour. We have tickets for the Castle Theater in Bloomington for Smells Like Nirvana. If you love Nirvana, this is a really good tribute. They do the acoustic performance of the MTV Unplugged. It's coming up on the 23rd of May. Let's get ready for Memorial Day weekend. All right, so those tickets next hour. Also got tickets for Theory of a Dead Man 7 Dust with special guest Return to Dust coming up at the Devon Lakeshore Amphitheater in Decatur. That show's coming up in August. I have those tickets for you in the 8 o'clock Listen and Win. We have a link to buy tickets for that show at 1057thexrocks.com. And Five Finger Death Punch are celebrating 20 years, man. It's crazy. We've been with them every step of the way here at the X, man. Hard to believe it's 20 years. But Five Finger getting on the road this year, celebrating 20 years. They're going to be cranking all those hard-hitting anthems. And we want to send you to the party. You can win a trip for two to see Five Finger Death Punch on their 20th anniversary tour with Cody Jinks and Eva Under Fire. And you get to pick where you want to go. A U.S. tour stop that you choose with a friend. You get flights, you get hotel, you get tickets, plus the Five Finger Gold VIP merch package, which has exclusive gear, early entry, all that. And, we got you all taken care of, man. That national text keyword starting up at 8 o'clock today right here on 105.7 The X with additional rounds at 11 and 2 and later today with Roxy in the 6 o'clock hour. Five Finger Death Punch Flyaway and get all the rules on the information at 105.7TheXRocks.com. Other headlines making some news here over the weekend. The Red Hot Chili Peppers were in the news today over the weekend. They sold their recorded music catalog to Warner Music Group in a deal valued at more than $300 million. Industry information tied to the sale says the transaction is described as a master's deal, meaning it centers on the band's actual sound recordings rather than the songwriting rights behind the song. So a little difference there. So that includes music from one of the most successful rock catalogs of the last several decades, with albums such as Blood Sugar Sex Magik, Californication, by the way, Stadium Arcadium remaining major parts of the band's commercial legacy. The sale is separate from the group's earlier publishing rights deal that they sold a couple years ago. And this has nothing to do with the songwriting rights that they get as well. So, a lot of artists have been doing this, many of them, for lots of money. You know, so Chili Peppers are the latest in the line for that. What else going on? Last night on American Idol, Motley Crue was on American Idol last night. They performed with Carrie Underwood during the American Idol finale last night. And here's how it sounded last night. Motley Crue with Carrie Underwood on American Idol. No.

Yeah, last night. So Motley Crue with Carrie Underwood last night on American Idol finale. And the finale last night, Hannah Harper won American Idol last night, if you were watching this year. So there's your check what's happening in the world of rock news and your celebrity sleaze. So, man, rock shows galore going on. By the way, reminder, Buck Cherry on the Riverfront June 28th. With our friends at the Peoria Park District. 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And the River and Rails Fest coming up July 23rd through the 25th. And night of the 25th in Chillicothe at Three Sisters Park. We're going to be on host and rocking out with Daughtry and Sponge now on this bill, which is phenomenal. Yeah, new rock artist Diamante opening up the show. And Dirty Honey going to be there as well. 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Shinedown's new one. It's Safe and Sound. New Shinedown. 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
3: 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Matt Behan here. Spring weather is here. And look, I like being outside. I like being on my patio. I like to entertain friends. And what I don't like are bugs, mosquitoes, ticks, fleas, gnats, all that stuff. Chiggers. Man, I tell you what, this is why I have called on my friends at Mosquito Joe. I had an ant infestation in my house too, like 3 years ago. They came out, sent the barrier traps, did the spraying going on. 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It's Mosquito Joe of Peoria. 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
3: 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Got ourselves a windy day, sunshine, some storms maybe rolling later, but looks like the blowing dust advisory is a real thing going on today. And WMBD 31 TV meteorologist Nathan Kitchens here with that forecast update. What's up, Nathan?
14: I'm your local weather authority, meteorologist Nathan Kitchens. For today, we'll see increasing clouds, breezy winds. There will be a chance for a few showers and thunderstorms, mainly after 4 o'clock. Our high today at 80. And with those windy conditions, there is a blowing dust advisory from noon until 7 p.m. So watch out in open rural areas for some of that blowing dust. A few showers and storms this evening, and then skies will become clear with a low down to 52. For more weather updates 24/7, you can head over to ciproud.com. for WMBD-TV, I'm meteorologist Nathan Kitchens.
3: All right, appreciate that, Nathan. We are at 48 degrees downtown Peoria, Nirvana. Volbeach shouts coming in. Also, Foo Fighter requests and your chance to win tickets for the Smells Like Nirvana. Nirvana tribute coming up at the Castle Theater in Bloomington. Those tickets this hour. And right now, Pierce the Veil, So Far, So Fake, at 7:06 on the Morning X.

0: The song that started revolution in rock, you know it well. Nirvana. Smells Like Teen Spirit, 105.7 The S Rockers, the Caterpillar today. FC2 area truck drivers out doing your thing. Lawn care technicians taking care of those yards out there. A lot of mowing going down these days, man, obviously. Garbage collectors out there doing your thing. Rockers at OSF today. And a big shout out to our firefighters, police, first responders all across Central Illinois and every one of our amazing communities. We appreciate you. Thank you for what you do, man, every day. 7:14, we got sunshine, nice little breeze out there. Winds are going to be picking up, and we're going to see some showers likely percolating for later on this afternoon. Says WMBD 31 TV meteorologist in the kitchens now. Blowing dust advisory is going on today after about 12 noon. Winds are going to pick up, 35 mile an hour wind gusts going on. And blowing dust out there, especially in the rural routes. So careful with that. 80 the high. Clouds tonight. Showers rolling around. 52. Sunny for tomorrow. Breezy. And about 68. It's 48 degrees downtown.
1: Yep, it's early. The caffeine is just starting to invade your brain. And it's time for you to laugh.
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1: 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Who's up today?
0: 7:15, we'll check sports on the way. NBA playoffs, NHL playoff update, baseball roundup, and so much more. That's coming up. NFL schedule release is going on this week. That's exciting. Oh, yeah. I'm ready for that. Coming up in about 15, mandatory mullet today. As we celebrate the 1980s and the spandex and the rat tails and the perm mullets and the glorious rock shows here in Central Illinois. And I got rock show tickets coming up for you to score as well for the Smells Like Nirvana performance. Great Nirvana tribute. Celebrating the MTV performance of Nirvana. Going to be at the Castle Theater in Bloomington on May 23rd. Those tickets on the way this hour right here on 105.7 The X. Nate Bargatze, about a year ago, sold out two shows at the Peoria Civic Center. Perhaps you were there. Let's roll some great fun with Nate. Talking about doing jokes in prison. It's Laughter Tracks here on The X.
4: I've done comedy for a while. I've done a lot of different shows. I did one in a prison once. So we go in. Let's say you guys are the inmates. So I'm sitting here. I'm like doing my dumb jokes. None of it works. Every joke I have involves being outside in the past 30 years. Like, I'm like, traffic's crazy. You guys remember? Who remembers? People remember traffic here, right? So I'm doing my dumb jokes, and then an inmate gets up and starts walking towards me. I'm like, oh boy, here we go. You know, like he's going to use me to break out. And I don't want to point at him, but no one's like, look at, but I am using hand gestures. I'm like, what do you guys do on this side of the room? Should he be walking up like that? Turns out the bathrooms are behind me. He's a good guy. I judged him on what he was wearing and where we were at.
0: Nate Bargatze today, Laughter Tracks here at 105.7 The X. So Sublime drop on their first album in 30 years. Jacob Noel in the band and the new song Until the Sun Explodes. Beautiful weather outside. Sublime music just fits when it's sunny and the weather's nice, does it not? It's new Sublime on 105.7 The X.

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0: Beautiful start to this Tuesday. A little breezy out there. Winds are going to pick up, get a little obnoxious today. But, man, it's beautiful out there right now. WMBD, 31 TV meteorologist Nathan Kitchens called for sunshine early today. Windy conditions and showers are percolating for later on today. Might see thunderstorms by tonight. But we have a blowing dust advisory going on today. So, especially the rural routes, the secondary routes out there, the dust could get nasty. So, heads up. Today, though, we'll see 80 for that high. It's 49 degrees downtown.
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0: All right, 7:25 here on the Morning X on this beautiful Tuesday. 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Catch all the great sports action going on. It's Hammer's in Bartonville. And head there today. NBA scoreboard from last night. Oklahoma City, they're champs, and they look like champs right now. They roll past the LA Lakers, sweep the Lakers in four games. 115-110 with the win last night. They move on to the Western Conference series going on for the championship. Cleveland defeats Detroit 112-103. That series tied at two games apiece. Minnesota, San Antonio are tied up at two games apiece. They are in action tonight. NHL playoffs last night. Colorado Avalanche, too much for the Minnesota Wild. They beat the Wild 5-2. They take a 3-1 series lead. They're playing again tomorrow night, and the NHL playoffs resume tonight as well. Baseball yesterday. Cubs, Cards, and Sox all off yesterday. Today, they're all back in action. Cubs in Atlanta tonight. Cardinals are at the A's tonight. White Sox host the Royals. And the NFL schedule release is going on this week. Oh, yes. Very exciting. I'm excited. Bear fans, take notes. Bears have a first-place schedule this year, so there's that going on. But anywho, that's going on later this week. Mandatory mullet on your radio coming up next. And, yeah, we're going to celebrate the 80s fans. And I got some rock show tickets on the way for the Castle Theater to go see Smells Like Nirvana, the Ultimate Nirvana tribute coming up next week. All those that tickets and more coming up next on The X.
1: 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The Harley-Davidson Bud Hog Giveaway, executed by Walters Brothers Harley-Davidson. 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
9: 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And now we got sunshine. Winds are picking up, though. Might see some rain, storms later. And today's high will be about 80, 78 to 80 out there. But a blowing dust advisory is going on for today as well. So especially the roll routes, secondary routes out there, heads up on the blowing dust potential today. Coming up in just a bit, 8 o'clock this morning, National Tech's Keyword of the Way for your chance to celebrate and rock with Five Finger Death Punch for their 20th anniversary tour. They're going to be on the road this year. You get to pick the city you want to go to. Airfare, hotel, tickets, fun. Yeah, we're taking care of all that. National Tech's Keyword on the way for you coming up at 8 o'clock. Mandatory mullet every day at this time. A celebration of the 1980s. Spandex, Rat Tails, Per Mullet saw the great shows that rocked Peoria back in the day in Central Illinois. And it's sponsored again with our friends at the Castle Theater downtown Bloomington. 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And you can rock out like a king at the Castle Theater. And I'll take caller X right now. I got a pair of tickets for the Smells Like Nirvana MTV Unplugged Tribute for Nirvana coming to the Castle Theater on May 23rd. Caller X, let's go. 309-495-9496. Make sure you've not won a prize from us in the last 90 days on the radio. 309-495-9496 for the Nirvana Tribute. Smells Like Nirvana for caller X. And good luck. Let's roll out Skid Row, the band in the late 1980s. And I Remember You. 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
1: Good morning. How are you doing? My caller X?
0: Hey, buddy. You are indeed caller X. Smells like Nirvana. Oh, you're going.
1: Sounds good to me.
0: Who's this?
1: Brian Scott.
0: Hey, Brian. What's going on your plan today, man? What are you up to?
1: Heading to work.
0: Nice, man. What town are you in?
1: I'm in heading to Galesburg right now.
0: Very nice. What's your gig, man? What do you do?
1: Maintenance supervisor.
0: Awesome. Well, hey, man. I assume, I'm guessing you must be a Nirvana fan. Are you a 90s rock fan?
1: Oh, you know it.
0: Yeah. This band's really, really good. They do the Nirvana Unplugged tribute. It's going to be an outstanding time at the Castle Theater, rolling into Memorial Day weekend. Hang on the line for me, man. Enjoy the show. What station rocks?
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Stone Temple Pilots, home to Gary. On the way to work today, windows down in the truck and cranking up the X loud and proud. He's like, man, need some SDP, man. I'm like, yeah, dude, I get you. No worries. 10 songs every single hour. This is your rock show. I'm Matt Behan. Stream us. Connect with us. Everything we do here on the X is free. We talk about this a lot because you pay a lot of money for stuff, man, right? And right now, let's be honest, things are a pain in the ass. 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Beautiful weather going on this morning. Sunshine. Little breeze. Winds are picking up, though. Some showers are rolling in later today, most likely. We have a blowing dust advisory today for the, you know, especially secondary routes, rural routes out there. Dust could get nasty today, so heads up with that. 78 to 80 for the high. Showers tonight, 52. Sunny for tomorrow, and a high near 68. Coming up top of the hour, national text. Keyword of the way, for your chance to rock with Ivan Moody and Five Finger Death Punch. They are celebrating 20 years this year, which is crazy. And we've been with them every step of the way here at the X. And we're going to send you go see them in a city destination of your choice. You got your airfare, your hotel, your fun. You choose where you want to go. That's coming up 8 o'clock right here on 105.7 The X. So good morning again. 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I'm Matt Behan. Go see them today at 7:48. Dumbass news you need to know on the way here in the next five. And, yeah, some doozies. We'll get to them. Right now it's Creed on the X. Where?

0: A band that's been rejuvenated the last couple of years, man, selling out everywhere. It's Creed and Higher by suggestion here on 105.7 The X as we crank out the rock here on this beautiful Tuesday morning. Again, I'm at Bayhan. Sunny winds picking up out there today. Showers later on today, and again, a blowing dust advisory in that forecast for this afternoon. We'll see 78 or 80 or so for the high today. It's 48 degrees downtown. And yes, indeed, it's that time.
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0: All right, 7:53 here on the Morning X. Happy Tuesday. Let's start with a story out of Florida. Is it real or is it Florida? Well, this one's real. Police in Florida are investigating two burglars who hopped a fence at a high school, messed around on bicycles and other equipment, and then stole 100 hot dogs and some ice cream in the process. Yeah, they stole wieners and ice cream. Okay, here are the people in the community and parents commenting on the theft and the situation at their school. They're not happy.
7: Why hot dogs of all things? Whatever you can find is what they'll take.
8: It's unfortunate and sad that they would think that that would be a good time. I hope they do get in trouble, so at least they know you gotta nip it in the bud while they're young, so they won't become, it escalates to something else in the future.
0: Yeah, so anyway, they haven't been caught yet, so they're the wiener and ice cream bandits on the loose in Florida. A woman on TikTok went viral for showing off a disgusting onion that she cut into, which had a red and brown goo inside. Blech. She said it made her want to barf so bad, and she'll probably never have another onion the rest of her life. And she was shopping and for some reason cut into the onion. Things did not go well.
9: Oh my God, I want to barf so bad. I just cut into an onion. And look at this. Oh my God. This is the bag of onions. I just got this from Walmart, like a grocery delivery a few days ago. They look all right, you know? Ew.
0: It's going to be all right, man. It's just a bad onion. Just saying. It's going to be all right. Since the 1980s, it has been a rough go for the Sizzler restaurants. They've been through two bankruptcies and have gone from over 700 restaurants to just, unfortunately, dozens. Now, that being said, they've seen an increase in sales and a bit of a rejuvenation, and they plan on expanding again. So, a Sizzler. Now, back in the 80s, for those of you who remember, those are pretty prominent, man. There was a lot of Sizzler restaurants around. So you may see a Sizzler soon, maybe popping up. We'll see. I'm not sure about Peoria, but you never know. Here is a retro Sizzler commercial from the 80s, by the way, for those of you who may remember the Sizzler restaurant.
10: Where do you want to go for lunch? I know where I want to go for lunch. I don't want to spend a lot of money.
11: Sizzler.
10: Not fast food. 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
11: Sizzler.
10: I don't want to spend a lot of money. So where to?
11: Sizzler.
2: Sizzler.
0: All right, so stand by. There may be some Sizzlers coming our way. AI-powered robot shoes that allow you to walk around 6 miles per hour are going viral. They previously made it into Time Magazine's Best Inventions of 2023. Here is the CEO of Shift Robotics talking about his invention. Again, AI-powered robot shoes that make you walk 6 miles per hour. Would you wear these? Here's what he had to say.
12: I have always been excited, interested in personal mobility. But then I start asking myself why I never walked, even though walking is the safest way of getting around the cities. When you push off your toe, we need something that prevents you from slipping backwards. You have a very big push-off force to the ground. We will accelerate at the same time. But as soon as you release and you transition into, what we call control the fall, we stop giving you more, gas to continue accelerating.
0: Yeah, so AI-powered robot shoes, all the rage. So, all right, man. How much are they, by the way? They didn't really say how much they were. We'll find out. Headlines today, your dumbass news. You know, here on this beautiful Tuesday, we got sunshine, winds picking up out there today. Have a dust advisory going on today as well. Showers this afternoon, 78 to 80 for that high. Let's talk about Five Finger Death Punch and the fact they're celebrating 20 years. Five Finger on the road this year, 20 years of hard-hitting anthems, and we're sending you to the party. And you can win a trip for two to see Five Finger Death Punch live on their 20th anniversary world tour with Cody Jinx and Eva Under Fire at a U.S. tour stop that you choose. Flights, hotel, tickets to the Five Finger Gold VIP merch package with exclusive gear, entry, all early entry. 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

0: You know how you feel like an ass in the morning? Well, this is why Matt Behan is here. 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

Linkin Park, 105.7 The X here on the Morning X and the Emptiness Machine as we slide through here on a beautiful start of this Tuesday. Sunshine, a little windy, and got a dust advisory out there, a blowing dust advisory going on for later on today. Showers kind of rolling in later on. Enjoy the weather while we got it. But man, nice temps today, 78 to 80. 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They're lining up for their 20-year anniversary. Man, 20 years is awesome. And we're going to send you to the party. You can win a trip for two to see Five Finger on the 20th anniversary world tour with Cody Jinx and Eva Under Fire at a U.S. tour stop of your choice. 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

0: from the Resurrection File, Lenny Kravitz, Fly Away. 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We got sunshine early today. Sun's going to be hanging with us most of the day. Clouds moving in this afternoon. Some showers rolling in later on today as well. We'll see 80 or so for the high, which is awesome. Blowing dust advisory, though, is going on today. So just to take a note of that with the winds getting 30, 35 mile an hour wind, 40 round wind gusts going on. So blowing dust advisory. Clouds tonight, showers down to 52. Sunny tomorrow on about 68. We are at 49 degrees downtown.
1: Yep, it's early. The caffeine is just starting to invade your brain. And it's time for you to laugh.
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0: All right, say 20. We'll check sports on the way. NBA playoffs update, NHL, baseball roundup, and more. The NFL releasing schedule later on this week. Yeah, that's all coming up. And I got rock show tickets on the way for you to go to the Devon Lakeshore Amphitheater in Decatur to go see Theory of a Dead Man and Seven Dust. And that show's coming up later on this summer. Those tickets coming up this hour right here on 105.7 The X. I had a conversation with a buddy over the weekend about the five-second rule. As I've seen this happen, and I had a buddy of mine do this right in front of me, where he dropped a nacho on the floor, you know, seriously, at a restaurant. He's like, oh, and he picked it up and he ate it. I'm like, bleh, what are you doing? You have more nachos sitting here. You don't need to worry about the nacho on the floor. Like, what are you doing? It's like, 5 second rule. I don't know if that really works, man. I don't know if that is actually a medical term that's good for you that you should. Oh no, 5 second rule. It's fine. Tom Papa, the comedian, talks about this with his dad as well. It's the 5 second rule. Do you use it? Interesting. Slapped your tracks on the X.
4: My father was talking to me. He was eating a cookie, and he dropped it by mistake, stepped on it, peeled it off the bottom of his shoe, and ate it. Why are you eating a shoe cookie right now? Is it that? No. Come on, I beat it. 5 second rule, I beat it. It's not how it works. If you drop a cookie in the toilet, you don't get to eat it if you're quick about it. I love them to death. And look, I know it's a complicated relationship. If you're lucky enough to still have your parents around, it's a blessing. But I know you feel guilty a lot of the times because you know, sometimes they call, you don't pick up. Then when you do pick up, you get impatient with it because they can't use the phone. You say something mean before you hang up. I know you feel guilty a lot of the times. But don't, because I got news for you. They're not saying great things about you either. I guarantee you, my father was in the guest room at night. We gotta get the hell out of here. Mr. Big Shot won't let me eat shoe cookies.
0: Oh, 5 second rule, man, right? Anyway, we'll check sports coming up next. Let's check out some brand new rock from the band Young the Giant. And they have a great new album out, the new single, Different Kind of Love, Young the Giant, the band. This is new rock. 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

0: Well, if you were struggling to wake up, I'm only assuming that that song helps you wake up quite a bit. It's Rage Against the Machine on the way to Alex and his crew rocking in Peoria today, asking and daring me, actually, to play some Rage. Dude, you don't dare me, man. Come on. Really? You should know me by now. It's all good. It's Rage. This is your rock show. It's 105.7 The X. Stream all this fun here on The X for free on that iHeartRadio app and the Tune. And I appreciate you as you're rolling your workday. Beautiful weather out there, but it's a little blustery. And we got ourselves a blowing dust advisory for all of central Illinois today. So heads up on that, especially in the rural routes, secondary routes out there. Today's high 80, sunshine, rain later, some showers rolling. 52 tonight, sunny for tomorrow, and a high of 68. We're at 50 degrees downtown.
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0: Touchdown! All right, it's 8:30 here on the Morning X Sports Update. 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

0: TV's catch all the sports action. It's Hammers in Bartonville. Head there today. NBA scoreboard from last night. Oklahoma City are really good, and they eliminated the LA Lakers 115-110. They sweep the Lakers, and it really wasn't close in this series. Now they move on to the championship round in the West. So they win the series 4-0. Cleveland defeats Detroit last night 112-103 in the East, and they're all tied about two games apiece. Tonight, Minnesota and San Antonio in action. That series tied up at two games apiece. NHL last night, Colorado Avalanche, too much for the Minnesota Wild of a 5-2 win. They take a 3-1 series lead. They head back to Colorado for a potential series winner going on tomorrow night. Baseball, Cubs at Atlanta today, Cardinals at the A's tonight. White Sox are hosting the Royals. All the teams were idle yesterday, and the NFL schedule release is coming up this week. The Bears will find out their schedule. They have a first place schedule this year. I'm of course excited for my dudes in purple. See what the Vikings schedule is going to be. Yeah, NFL schedule release. A whole bunch of games overseas this year, and some games like in Australia. And there's going to be Christmas Day games again. There will be games on Netflix. There's going to be games on Prime. There's going to be games on whatever. You're going to have to, get all these apps and everything to make sure you catch all the games. Anyway, the schedule release is on the way. So stand by for you NFL fans. Rock show tickets is what we do, and we're excited for so many great shows going on this summer here for 2026. Theory of a Dead Man and Seven Dust are going to be at the Devon Lakeshore Amphitheater coming up in August with our friends at Peachtree Entertainment and Grandstand Concerts. Theory of a Dead Man, 7S. So many great shows with these dudes over the years here in the River City. They're just a little hop, skip, and a jump to Decatur. And Devon Lakeshore Amphitheater, awesome venue in Decatur on August 19th. Tickets are on sale now. We got a link for you to buy them at 1057TheSRocks.com. But I'll take caller X right now, caller 10. Yeah, man. For your chance to be there front and center. 309-495-9496. 309-495-9496 for caller X, caller 10. Theory of a Dead Man, 7S tickets in Decatur. Make sure you don't want to price them. It's the last 90 days. And good luck. And the rock continues next on The X.
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18: Good morning, how are you?
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12: Awesome. Thanks for cranking up the X at work, man. We appreciate you. 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You're caller X. You're going to Theory of a Dead Man 7 Dust.
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18: Right on.
12: 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The line. Have a great day at work. Thanks for cranking us up, man. 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

0: 1057 The X here on the Morning X. Red Hot Chili Peppers in the news in the last few days. They sold their catalog of their music rights to Warner Brothers Music, who is their parent label, for $300+ million. $300 million. Just a couple pennies out there. But on other notes, they are actually working on some new materials. So if you're a Peppers fan, which I, of course, am, excited to hear that news. Red Hot Chili Peppers, 1057 The X here on this beautiful day across central Illinois. I'm Matt Behan. Hope the workday is going well. Just getting going. Appreciate you. Stream us for free on the iHeartRadio app, the TuneIn app. We got sunshine. A little windy day out there. Showers kind of rolling in for later today. Says WMBD 31 TV meteorologist Nathan Kitchen. So 78 to 80, though, is that high. On an important note, so we have a blowing dust advisory, so we could get some nasty visibility issues in some of the rural areas and secondary routes, or even some of the main routes. So heads up on the blowing dust advisory today. We're at 50 degrees downtown. Our news guys have crawled back in their studio. It's time to check in, not headline news, here on this Tuesday. Gentlemen, good morning.
1: This is not headline news. Vin Diesel says a Fast and Furious show is in the works. Technically, he pointed at a TV and grunted, "Cars," but you get the point. There's a movie in the works about the early days of MTV. It promises a lot of surprises, like the M once standing for music. Leo has been the Pope for a year. You can tell he's Americanized the Vatican because there's a neglected Wave Runner in the front yard. And an Oasis documentary is coming to theaters. It depicts Oasis as you've rarely seen them before. Together. This is not headline news.
0: Megan, gentlemen, it's 8:51. Number one alternative rock song in America here in the last couple weeks from Yellow Card and Good Charlotte. Both bands together in one song. This is Bedroom Posters. And this is New Rock. It's 105.7 VX. And the Morning X.

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You're working hard, man. Hang in there. Details coming up about our sweet deal that we got going on sale this coming Friday at 9 a.m. at 1057esrocks.com with the Pekin Country Club sweet deal. 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Sold out. 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

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Taking care of you for all the best new rock for you. First, I'm Matt Behan, sliding through here on this beautiful day across central Illinois. WMBD 31 TV meteorologist Nathan Kitchens calling for sunshine, windy day, and showers are likely to tee up later this afternoon into tonight. We're going to see about 80 for the high. We do have a blowing dust advisory out there, so dust blowing around could affect visibility with the winds picking up, so careful and you're traveling around for later on today. 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

0: The Mighty Metallica for Gary Rockin' in East Peoria, 105.7 The X. Bloomington, Normal Rockers checking in today. Appreciate you. Rockers in Canton, Washington, Metamora, Dunlap. What's up, man? And all of our tiny towns doing your thing in the best rock city in America. Hi, Peoria. And you, best rock fan, I'm Matt Behan. Hey, tomorrow morning in the 7 o'clock hour, more tickets coming up. If you love Nirvana, the Smells Like Nirvana experience is going to be happening at the Castle Theater in Bloomington. Smells Like Nirvana is the MTV Unplugged tribute. These guys are excellent, and they're going to be at the Castle Theater May 23rd and experience the atmosphere of the sound. Nirvana's legendary MTV Unplugged performance recreated right on stage. It's an excellent performance. So get tickets for that show at the CastleTheater.com or download the Castle Theater app, and I'll have more tickets tomorrow in this 7 o'clock hour. We got sunshine, windy day, storms, and some rain later on this afternoon, but a blowing dust advisory out there all day today. So heads up on that, especially in the secondary routes out there, rural routes, but really just everywhere, the chance of blowing dust is a thing today. Speaking of Nirvana, going to tease some up for you next. My Chemical Romance, Evanescence, Linkin Park, and Taylor Momsen, the Pretty Reckless, got a brand new song. We're going to...
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Winds 35 to 40 mile an hour out there, so hang in. Get you all updated with that forecast. You want to check out the extended forecast, go to CIProud.com with a WMBD 31 TV meteorologist Nathan Kitchens. And there you go. First year of the Chillicothe River and Rails Fest is coming up this summer. And we're beyond geeked here at the X, man. July 23rd through the 25th at Three Sisters Park in Chile. And on the 25th of July, we got ourselves a big rock show going down. We're going to be on hosting with you that night. Daughtry, Chris Daughtry and company, headlining that night. Dirty Honey, great band out of L.A. So much great music with that band are going to be there. Sponge, who got their start in the 90s. You know all that amazing music. And new artist Diamante. Saturday night, July 25th, where music meets the Midway. Man, so much fun out there. Car shows going on, food vendors, beers are flowing, drinks, all the fun. Let's celebrate this great rock night at the Chillicothe River and Rails Fest. 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We got a link for you at 1057thexrocks.com as well. Godsmack on the way, Five Finger Death Punch, Soundgarden, Dexter and the Moonrocks got a brand new song we're going to get to, and the new one from Taylor Momsen and the Pretty Reckless, When I Wake Up. 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

Sully and Godsmack, 105.7 The Extra Rockers at Liberty Steel. Area truck drivers out doing your thing today. We appreciate you as you navigate through this now Tuesday morning. I'm Matt Bahan. Hey, we got another great fun Thursday planned with our friends at St. Jude Summer Rides and Walters Brothers Harley Davidson. They're out and about now. The St. Jude Summer Rides are off and running. The 10 years, man, this Thursday, they're going to be heading out to the White Oaks in Canton. Giveaways galore, including they're going to be giving away three-day passes for the River and Rails Fest and a pair of tickets for the Pink Boots Country Roots Fest going down as well. Brewers Distributing and Budweiser heavily involved, man. The Bud Hog is back. 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Beautiful bike. It's a big schedule this year as we celebrate the 10th anniversary for the Summer Ride season. Three Sunday fun days, three Saturday evening block parties, and 16 Thursday evening events going on. And this Thursday, they're heading out to White Oaks in Canton. Get out there after 6 and rock out St. Jude Summer Rides. Get the calendar, all the information at 1057thesrocks.com. And, of course, all proceeds helping our kids at St. Jude Children's Research Hospital. And we'll see you out there on Thursday. 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

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One of the great buzz bands in the world of rock, Dexter and the Moonrocks. On 105.7 The X, I'm Matt Behan. Sunshine, windy, got ourselves a blowing dust advisory going on for today. And some showers are likely to kick in later today, but we're going to see almost 80 for that high. Coming up top of the hour, National Tech's keyword on the way. Free chance to rock with Five Finger Death Punch on their 20th anniversary tour. They're going to be out all this summer, and you can choose the city you want to go see them in, man. They're going to be out with Cody Jinx and Eva Under Fire. 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It is stellar. It is fantastic, and we take care of you. National Tech's keyword coming up at the top of the hour. Stone Temple Pilots on the way, the Architects, Radiohead, and let's crank out Fuel and a Hemorrhage in My Hand now on 105.7 The X.

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1: Absolutely. All right. Good morning. Welcome to the fun of this Tuesday. And let's talk about Five Finger Death Punch and this amazing flyaway chance for you to see Five Finger and their 20th anniversary tour going on. 20 years, man. They've been at it and we've been with them since day one. And we're sending you to a party with Five Finger. You can win a trip for two to see Five Finger Death Punch live on their 20th anniversary world tour with Cody Jinks and Eva Under Fire. And you can go to the U.S. tour stop of your choice. You pick where you want to go, man. 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Text the national keyword LIFT, L-I-F-T, to 95819 now to enter for that chance for you to win. 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

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And app. Sunny and windy out there today. Have a blowing dust advisory going on all day today. Might see some rain later as well. I'm Matt Behan. Text the national keyword LIFT. 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They've been lighting it up for 20 years, and we've been with them since day one. You can win a trip for two to see Five Finger Death Punch live on their 20th anniversary world tour with Cody Jinx and Eva Under Fire. 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Also, the new one from Beartooth on the way. Shouts for Incubus. Right now, Yellow Card and Good Charlotte together. And Bedroom Posters. 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

Maynard and Tool on this beautiful Tuesday, 105.7 The X. On the way to Cody, rocket in the Heights. It is Tool. Sounding great. And you're home for Tool always. Hi, it's 105.7 The X. Sliding through here on this Tuesday morning. We got sunshine. Clouds kind of moving in eventually. And it's windy as all get out today. We have a little advisory going on today. Blowing dust advisory going on today. We're going to see 79 to 80 or so for the high today. WMBD 31 TV meteorologist Nathan Kitchens calling for about 80. Clouds tonight. Showers rolling in. 52, sunny for tomorrow, breezy, and highs near 70. Coming up top of the hour, it is the Resurrection Cafe, 90s, 80s, early 2000s on the way, grunge, alternative, ska, punk, metal, new wave, 1-8 wonders. Got a comment, suggestion, one again, chime in the socials, and the studio lines at 309-495-9496. And let's crank out some brand new rock. The band Young the Giant have a new album out there, great new song, Different Kind of Love. Young the Giant, the band, this is new rock on 105.7 The X.

0: Love it. 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Beartooth, the band. The new single is called Free. And our job, man, cranking all the best new rock for you first. New Beartooth exclusively here. 105.7 The X here on this Tuesday. Warming up out there. Windy day. And got ourselves a blowing dust advisory throughout all of Central Illinois. So heads up on that. Some showers kind of rolling in later on today. It's all 90s, 80s, and early 2000s coming up next. At the top of the hour, it's the Resurrection Cafe. Yeah, man. Grunge, metal, alternative, ska, punk, one-hit wonders. It is all on the way right here. It's coming up next right here on The X.
1: 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Coming up fast July 23rd through 25th at Three Sisters Park in Chillicothe, where music meets the midway. Join The X for one

That band is headed to the Rock and Roll Hall of Fame this year. Maiden, yes indeed, Iron Maiden. Run to the hills on the Resurrection Cafe, kicking out the fun here this noon hour on this Tuesday, blustery Tuesday. What's going on, man? Get some lunch out there. I'm Matt Behan. It's 90s, 80s, and early 2000s. Grunge, metal, ska, punk, one-hit wonders, new wave, alternative. Everything is on shuffle. Chili Peppers kicked off the hour. And this awesome hour of the Resurrection Cafe, sponsored with our friends at Davis Brothers Pizza. In East Peoria, 78-year staple in our community. Have a lunch buffet going right now, 11 to 2. Yeah, the pizza is phenomenal, salad bar, all that. 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Dinner buffet Sunday through Thursday, 4:30 to 7. Got happy hour Monday through Friday, 3 to 6. Trivia is tonight on Tuesdays. Davis Brothers Pizza in East Peoria. 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Alanis Morissette. David Draymond and Disturbed coming up as well. Right now, Pearl Jam from 10 and Jeremy on the Resurrection Cafe on 105.7 The X.

0: Champaign, rock the Madison Theater downtown. Does it make you happy? Yeah, we do. We were there with you.
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1: Oasis. Pearl Jam. Prodigy.
0: Heck yeah.
1: Pantera. Yeah, it's all on shuffle as we celebrate all 90s, 80s, and early 2000s. This is the Resurrection Cafe, 105.7

Roll back to the middle of the 1990s and the epitome of a one-hit wonder. Folk implosion and a natural one. Heard from Alanis Morissette from Jagged Little Pill, one of the massive albums of the 1990s. This is, of course, the Resurrection Cafe. Hope we're doing it. Day is going good, man. A little blustery and windy out there today. Sunshine, maybe some rain kicking in later today. But we have a blowing dust advisory for all of Central Illinois, so heads up with that. Dust blowing around, crazy winds out there today. This hour, sponsored with our friends at Davis Brothers Pizza in East Peoria. I know you're hungry, man. Get your crew out to their amazing lunch buffet, Davis Brothers Pizza in East Peoria. Limited to you. Got the pizza salad bar going down. Dinner buffet Sunday through Thursday, 4:30 to 7. And they have happy hour Monday through Friday, 3 to 6. You got trivia tonight as well. Davis Brothers Pizza in East Peoria is a 78-year staple. As we continue the Resurrection Cafe, 90s, 80s, early 2000s. In the year 2000, David Draymond and Disturbed exploded onto the rock scene out of the Windy City, Chicago. It's Down with the Sickness, Disturbed on the Resurrection Cafe on the X.

Richard Patrick and the band Filter take a picture from 1998. They were just at the, of course, the Castle Theater in Bloomington with a great show just a few scant days ago. Filter on the Resurrection Cafe. I love this hour, man. 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Also, $0, no credit card things, man. Put us on your phone and let's rock out. Resurrection Cafe, sponsored with our friends at Davis Brothers Pizza in East Peoria. That's a 78-year staple, man. They're at it every day, and that lunch buffet is stellar. 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Pizza, salad bar, all the fun. 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They have happy hour every day, Monday through Friday, 3 to 6. Got trivia tonight. Get out there. Davis Brothers Pizza in East Peoria. Coming up at 2 p.m. is your next national text keyword of the way for your chance to rock with Five Finger Death Punch on their 20th anniversary tour this year. Airfare, hotel, and you're going to take off, and you get to choose what city you want to go to. That next national text keyword again. Coming up at 2 p.m., let's go to 1998. It's Rob Zombie going solo, breaking away from White Zombie. It's Dragula on the Resurrection Cafe on 105.7 The X.

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1: Absolutely. And a happy Tuesday afternoon. Matt Bahan here. All right, let's talk about Five Finger Death Punch and their 20th anniversary, man. 20 years of hard-hitting anthems, and we want to send you to the party this year. 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Text the national keyword FAR, F-A-R, to 95819 now to enter for that chance for you to win. 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Here's Turnstile.

Ivan and Five Finger Death Punch on your blustery Tuesday afternoon. Wash it all away, indeed. Five Finger Death Punch celebrating 20 years, man. And we've been with them every step of the way here on the X. And your shot to rock with them this summer. Five Finger hitting it up for the 20-year anniversary tour. And, man, all the fun of this tour. You could be there. We're going to send you the party. You can win a trip for two to see Five Finger Death Punch live on the 20th anniversary world tour with Cody Jinks and Eva Under Fire. 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Text the national keyword FAR, F-A-R, to 95819 now to enter for that chance for you to win. 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And again, this is a national contest. Text the national keyword FAR to 95819 now to enter for that chance for you to win the flyaway to rock with Five Finger Death Punch. 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
1: Yeah, we're in our fourth decade, which is insane. 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
1: Hey, it's Matt Behan here on The Morning X. Join me every single morning, 6 till 10. This is your rock show. Concert tickets, rock star rewards, dumbass news, laughter tracks, and so much more. And on certain days, we talk to rock and roll legends like Rob Halford from Judas Priest. Rob, I have to ask the question because it's there, Rock and Roll Hall of Fame. I mean, do you want to talk about it or should we move on? Because you guys should have been in 20 years ago.
2: A big shout out to the Matt there. Yeah, you know, for us, it's all about getting more metal into the hall.
1: Yeah.
2: It's a great place. It carries a lot of back and forth because music is passion and music is emotion. Everybody's stamping and screaming, wanting their particular favourite band or artist to be in the hall. And that's the case, as it should be for Priest, not just for Priest, but for heavy metal music here in America. This music is just established across all corners of this great nation, so we need to get some more metal in there, Matt.
1: And Priest is getting in this year. Rock and roll legends join me on occasion. This is your rock show, 6 till 10. Join me, will you?
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9: You know, it's interesting. For such a long time, I think people thought about diseases as something that mostly happened later in life. Just in recent years, however, we as a society have really begun to think about preventing certain ailments much, much earlier. Case in point, new study out of Northwestern University School of Medicine found the mid-30s are a major turning point for men's heart health. For women, about a decade later. But for the men, this is the time when you really need to be thinking about your heart health seriously. At a bare minimum, start seeing a primary care doctor once a year just to get your blood pressure and cholesterol checked. You can also look up and then do your best to follow what is known as the American Heart Association's Life's Essential 8. These are things everyone can do to decrease their risk of heart disease. I'm Dr. Sanjay Gupta, helping you live a better life.
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Pearl Jam, Red Hot Chili Peppers, Five Finger Death Punch,

Aussie rockers, AC/DC, legendary, timeless, absolutely iconic. That is Back in Black. The title track to their 1980 album. And last summer, it was Memorial Day weekend. I remember it like it was yesterday. I got to rock out with AC/DC at Soldier Field with my husband and one of my lifelong friends and his wife. It was magical. And I'm so glad to check it off the list. I'd go again, but I don't know if my pocketbook, you know, my wallet could handle it. But, you know, I regret never seeing Led Zeppelin. And, you know, I don't think that's ever going to happen again. But get the let out is they are headed back to the Prairie Home Alliance Theater, the Peoria Civic Center, Saturday, October 10th. And they rock. 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It's all the timeless Zeppelin music, just the way you remember it. Big thanks to Nightlight Promotions in the Peoria Civic Center. And keep it here. You never know. We'll be giving away tickets for Get the Let Out before you know it. See you October 10th at the Prairie Home Alliance Theater. How you doing on this gorgeous, gorgeous May Day? It is got a few clouds floating by. We're sitting at 81 degrees at the X studio, some wind and potentially rain on the way. We'll get a full forecast coming up from the weather expert, the rock star meteorologist Chris Yates at WMBD-TV. But we will now commence rocking out on a Tuesday. Got Green Day, Audio Slave, and The Offspring headed to your ears right after you get some new rock. This is Young the Giant. I'm a big fan. I'm digging this song. It's different kind of love. Take a listen. What do you think? It's 105.7 The X with new rock.

1057 VX. Pearl Jam. Yup. Five Finger Death Punch. Yeah. Nirvana. Yup. We got you. 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

0: 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Every dollar raised goes to St. Jude Children's Hospital. Over $13 million raised thus far. Let's make this another record-breaking year. The Harley Davidson Bud Hog Giveaway, executed by Walters Brothers Harley Davidson. 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
4: A Better Life with Dr. Sanjay Gupta.
5: If you are the parent of an infant, it can be really hard to find baby foods that are truly healthy for your child. According to a new study out of UNC Chapel Hill, almost three-quarters of baby foods are ultra-processed and may contain additives that are linked to potential health problems later in life. The study's lead author said what shocked her was that the top ingredient in 71% of these baby foods wasn't a fruit or vegetable. It was one or more additives that babies' guts are not fully developed enough to be able to handle. Eating the right food at this stage of life is so important because this is when children begin developing dietary preferences for the rest of their lives. So take the extra time to look at the ingredient labels on the foods you are buying. You're going to want short lists and also ingredients that you recognize. I'm Dr. Sanjay Gupta, helping you live a better life.
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0: Do you know your enemy? That was Green Day. I'm Roxy, not the enemy. It's 105.7, the X. We all know who the enemy is. Spammers. Those spam phone calls, the robocalls. Damn, do they tick me off. Like, I think it's going to be something important. You don't know the number, you answer it anyway. Because I'm of a different generation. But there's a dude that has a whole system that I'm down for. Check it out.
1: So I get all these spam calls. I've created a script.

Dexter and the Moon Rocks are freaking out. It's New Rock on 105.7 The X. How you doing, X-Rockers? 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It's like a little box office in your hand. I got that chance for you coming up just after 4 o'clock. Also, got you some Evanescence and some Filter. They just rocked it out the castle like a week and a half ago. Got a check of the weather courtesy WMBD-TV rockstar meteorologist Chris Yates and brand new rock from Yellow Card on deck right now. 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Crank it up. 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
3: Hey, it's Matt Behan here on The Morning X. Join me every single morning, 6 till 10. 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Chris Daughtry, as you know, coming to the River and Rails Fest this summer. And it's Saturday night, July 25th. Daughtry will be performing live. 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And last year, he was in the studio with us talking about his career, his shows, and everything else that inspires him. 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
4: Absolutely, man. 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
4: 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On a serious note, who would I want to jam with? 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Chris Cornell.
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3: 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Unless you're on stage singing as a rock star, a lot of chafing going on, a little rubbing and irritation, so careful. 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

105.7 The X. Can you play the spoons? It's easy to learn. I can play the spoons. It's like the only musical instrument. Wait. No. Tambourine. I am so good on the tambourine. What's up, X-Rockers? It's Roxy, and I may be over-caffeinated and on allergy medication, so bear with me, all right? I'm going to get emo up on you and pop punk. The tribute band Louder Now is crashing the Castle Theater this Friday, and I got your hookup. 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Dial me up if you want to get all emo and pop punk. Tickets and event details, you can grab them at castletheater.com, and you can ring me up right now, 309-495-9496. 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Right now, Shinedown, getting a little emo. 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

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It's Roxy on 105.7. The X and, Disturbed. I dig them. You want them back in Peoria? Me too. We'll talk about it for future reference, all right? Are you ready? You ready to freak out? Got the 5 o'clock freak out on the way. 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On the way, got you some Pierce the Veil and Nirvana. Throw in a check of the weather from meteorologist, the chief meteorologist, rock star meteorologist Chris Yates at WMBD-TV. On deck is some Trapped. After you rock out in a new way. 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Broken Mirror. 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

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Sullivan's Irish Pub. They are on the move. Where are they going? When will they reopen? 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Stay tuned and give them a like and a follow on Facebook. W.E. Sullivan's, family owned, right there in Peoria Heights. Or are they? Are you ready to hop in the time machine? Roxy's Rock Rewind is on the way. Buckle up. Today, we're headed back 28 years for one of my super secret boyfriend's fifth albums, The Who and What, coming up in Roxy's Rock Rewind on 105.7 The X in the 5 o'clock Freak Out, sponsored by W.E. Sullivan's Irish Pub. And last year, on Memorial Day weekend, I got to rock out with AC/DC. I talked about it earlier, and this band was there too. They opened the show in just the best rock fashion. Now they got new rock. It's the Pretty Reckless, When I Wake Up.

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0: Here's Weezer's Rivers Cuomo on balancing the band's live set list between new songs, classics, and deep cuts.
1: Yeah, making the Weezer set list for the new tour, that always can be a bit of a puzzle. When you're a new band, you just have one or two albums out, you just play all your songs, and it's pretty simple. But yeah, we have a lot of albums, and fans have come in at different generations, different time periods, different tastes, so we want to make sure that everybody comes away feeling like, oh, awesome, they played that song from that album. I had no idea that was going to happen.

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12: We get back into the rock with Roxy's Rock Rewind. And today I'm taking you back to this date in 1998 for the fifth album released by the fabulous Lenny Kravitz, My Super Secret Boyfriend. And this album was aptly named Five. Lenny took a risk, and for the first time, he recorded without tape. He cautiously went digital. A year later, the album got a reissue when the single American Woman was included from the soundtrack of the campy movie Austin Powers, the Spy Who Shagged Me. Highly recommend, by the way. It also marked My Super Secret Boyfriend's very first Grammy-winning song, Fly Away. And it's today's Roxy's Rock Rewind on 105.7 The X, the 5 o'clock freakout, sponsored by W.E. Sullivan's Irish Pub. Crank it up.

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Five Finger Death Punch. Darkness settling in the River City. Not quite. It's just darker than it was. Five Finger Death Punch is lighting it up, actually, for 20 years of hard-hitting anthems. I got a national text keyword for you to fly away and celebrate all things Five Finger Death Punch. That's coming up later. I'll remind you. Don't you worry. Don't you freak out. Even though it is the 5 o'clock freak out. So you know what? Go ahead and freak out. Brought to you by W.E. Sullivan's Irish Pub. They're on the move. Where are they going? When are they reopening? I'll get all the details to you ASAP. Until then, give them a like and a follow on Facebook. And they might throw some nuggets your way. W.E. Sullivan's Irish Pub, family owned right here in Central Illinois. And we have got so many gems right here in Central Illinois. The Castle Theater in Bloomington is crushing it. You can't swing a dead cat and not have a fabulous show there. You shouldn't swing dead cats, by the way. They probably smell bad, first of all. Yeah, that was a segue I shouldn't have gone with. But smells like Nirvana. The MTV Unplugged tribute is headed to the Castle Theater May 23rd. Louder Now this Friday. Get all the details and stay up to date on what the Castle's got going down. TheCastleTheater.com or the Castle Theater app. 5 o'clock freak out. Gonna just keep plowing ahead. Got the warning headed your way right after we get some beasties in us. Beastie Boys. Been fighting for our

0: Brand new rock from The Warning. That's Kerosene. I'm Roxy, and you are in the 5 o'clock freak out on a Tuesday. And it is getting dreary out there. Stormy, dreary, stay dry, and get ready to freak out some more. 5 o'clock freak out brought to you by W.E. Sullivan's Irish Pub on Prospect in Peoria Heights. Swing by. Oh, wait, you can't. They are closed and reopening. When and where? I'll get the details for you and share those as soon as I get the green light. W.E. Sullivan's, a family-owned Irish pub for nearly 10 years. Can't wait till they reopen. I need their sandwich of the week in my face. And I love family-owned. I love locally-owned. 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Come, tell them Goldie Honda sent ya. On the way, Five Finger Death Punch. Got a chance for you to rock out with them to celebrate 20 years of hard-hitting anthems. They got a trip. Are you ready for the Five Finger Death Punch Flyaway National Text keyword? Because I got it for you coming up just after 6 o'clock. And while you wait patiently, I got you some shine down and a check of the weather courtesy WMBD TV rockstar meteorologist Chris Yates. Volbeat with new rock on deck, and right now it's Mammoth, but I'm gonna let some guy named Wolf introduce it. This is from way back. It's I'm All Right.
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It's Master of Puppets on 105.7 The X. And I have caught part of a Metallica festy set. Never a full-on show. So put it on the list. And also put these cats on the list. Five Finger Death Punch. They've been lighting it up for over 20 years of hard-hitting anthems. And we're sending you to the party. 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
2: 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Peoria.

The White Stripes, newly inducted into the Rock and Roll Hall of Fame, class of 2025. That was Seven Nation Army with one of the sickest bass lines. I'm Roxy, coming to you from the X Studio in downtown Peoria. St. Jude Summer Rides is in full effect in its 10th year. 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And they're coming up after you rock it out with new rock. It is 1 month till they release their first album in 30 years. This is the title track. It's Sublime, Until the Sun Explodes, on 105.7 The X.

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0: 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And that just about does it for me, kids. I'm getting on out of the X studio. Get out there and make those beautiful memories. Take an umbrella and do your best to be kind to all kinds, even yourself. Doesn't cost a thing, and it's truly rock star. Tune in tomorrow morning. Matt Behan has got your hookup. Smells Like Nirvana coming to the Castle Theater in Bloomington. He's got tickets for you. In the 7 o'clock, listen to Win. And then in the 8 o'clock, listen to Win. Get yourself hooked up with Theory of a Dead Man, Seven Dust, and Return to Dust. They're headed to Decatur, the Devon Lakeshore Amphitheater. He's got your hookup. And then, of course, I've got Louder Now tickets. In the 4 o'clock, listen to Win. 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Crank it up. 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